dime. If I wind up broke, oh well, I'll always remember that I had a swing in time. I'm gonna give it everything I've got. Lady luck, please let the dice stay hot. Let me shoot a seven with every shot. Viva!

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is the summer of peace, love, and music. CKDO, and now it's officially summer, right? Longest day of the year was yesterday. 12 minutes after 6, 6:12 with Terry and Becca. It's Monday the 22nd. Cloudy and about a 60% chance it rains on you today. The high of 22. Back to the sunshine in 25 tomorrow. 15 degrees right now. Let's check the drive, CKDO traffic. How's it looking on this first day of summer? Becca Stone.

Greatest hits of all time, CKDO, Barracuda, Heart, 20 after 9, Monday morning. I'm Gary Bernardi. Hopefully you had a good Father's Day weekend and had a great first day of summer. We welcome

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0: homes compared to thousands of Canadians who don't have a home and may be living out of grocery bags and old shopping carts. A life on the road is not always a choice. Don't let homelessness assumptions get in the way of homelessness solutions. 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
1: Pretty cloudy overnight and a low of 12. Sunny tomorrow with a high of 28 with that humidex. It's going to be sunny on Wednesday, 27. Back to rain and potentially thunderstorms on Thursday.